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So I guess there really was no bad blood. So Millie Bobby Brown and David Harbour have been cast in a spy thriller series at Netflix. David is going to play a disgraced former FBI agent who returns to the field when his daughter, played by Millie Bobby Brown, goes missing while on a mission herself. No word yet on when this is going to hit the platform. It's Ultra 90.1. Only good vibes.

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What's up? It's Mike Adams. So Ariana Grande was spotted out with her ex, Ricky Alvarez, in Austin, Texas. He's the backup dancer she dated for about a year in 2015. I mean, that is a good looking man, but I don't know if it's like a thing or they're just friends. I guess time will tell. It's Ultra 90.1. Only good vibes.

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What's up? It's Mike Adam. Remember back in the day when Olivia Dean and Harry Styles dated? I feel like everybody forgets about that, but they were photographed together holding hands in like London and Madrid.

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What's going on? It's Mike Adam. You know, my son loves going to the public pool around the corner from us, and not gonna lie, it grosses me out. 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
4: 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As Texas Democrats finish their state convention in Corpus Christi, they realize they have a lot of work to do. Their candidate for U.S. Senate is facing an uphill battle, trying to get black voters back. James Tallarico is trying to convince black voters to vote for him after defeating Jasmine Crockett in the primary. In the continued fight against the New World screwworm, state ag officials are urging ranchers and hunters and veterinarians and pet owners to routinely inspect animals for open wounds or unusual signs of infestation. A new case of screwworm has now been reported closer to the valley in Jim Hogg County. Military sites inside Iran got pounded this past weekend by U.S. forces after Iran fired on some commercial ships in the Strait of Hormuz late last week. Peace talks are set to resume between the U.S. and Iran this week. The Texas State Board of Education on Friday approved required reading lists that include some Bible stories for kids, picture books for the little ones in elementary. Older kids will read passages from some familiar Bible stories. All this set to start in 2030. Folks from Venezuela and those who have family in Venezuela are collecting supplies across Texas to help the victims of the massive earthquakes that hit Caracas on Wednesday. Widespread damage, hundreds killed, and thousands are still missing. And leadership in Austin saying they have officially applied to get reimbursed for the billions in Texas money spent on trying to secure the border during the open border policy of Joe Biden. State of Texas stands to get well over $10 billion if approved. And consumer sentiment increased more than expected during the month of June. Astros took the series from the Tigers, won 3 out of 4 games. Got a heat alert for the area. Highs today should be up to 103. Stay current with all the news and talk.

Ultra 90.1, what's up? It's Mike Adams. So the director that did Ratatouille, Brad Bird, he said that Pixar has hit him up like multiple times about a sequel, but that he's turned it down. He's not interested. He said, you know, I completed everything I set out to do. The story was told with that one movie. But I'm like, bro, you know they're going to move forward with this with or without you, and it should be you. It's Ultra 90.1. Only good vibes.

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What's up? It's Mike Adams. So there's this new alternative dating app to Grindr called Goose. It just launched, and the platform is a non-hookup one. It's supposed to focus on dating, making friends, and community. So I guess this is for, like, when you actually want to watch the movie. It's Ultra 90.1. Only good vibes.

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6: Solo hoy y mañana en Supercolchones obtén hasta 60% de descuento, más un 10% adicional. Sí, hasta 60% más un 10% adicional.

warm. State ag officials are urging ranchers and hunters and veterinarians and pet owners to routinely inspect animals for open wounds or unusual signs of infestation. A new case of screwworm has now been reported closer to the valley in Jim Hogg County. Military sites inside Iran got pounded this past weekend by U.S. forces after Iran fired on some commercial ships in the Strait of Hormuz late last week. Peace talks are set to resume between the U.S. and Iran this week. The Texas State Board of Education on Friday approved required reading lists that include some Bible stories for kids, picture books for the little ones in elementary. Older kids will read passages from some familiar Bible stories. All this set to start in 2030. Folks from Venezuela and those who have family in Venezuela are collecting supplies across Texas to help the victims of the massive earthquakes that hit Caracas on Wednesday. Widespread damage, hundreds killed, and thousands are still missing. And leadership in Austin saying they have officially applied to get reimbursed for the billions in Texas money spent on trying to secure the border during the open border policy of Joe Biden. State of Texas stands to get well over $10 billion if approved. And consumer sentiment increased more than expected during the month of June. Astros took the series from the Tigers, won 3 out of 4 games. Got a heat alert for the area. Highs today should be up to 103. Stay current with all

It's Ultra 90.1. What's up? It's Mike Adams. So next year, June 30th, we're getting Shrek 5. Then exactly a year from that, on June 30th in 2028, we are finally getting a Donkey spinoff movie. And yes, Eddie Murphy, of course, is returning to reprise his role, because it's not Donkey without that voice. It's Ultra 90.1. Only good vibes.

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0: Gobierno de México.
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Ultra 90.1, what's up? It's Mike Adam. Not going to lie, the summer kind of stresses me out because I feel like I have to be doing something fun at all hours of the day or else I'm like wasting my summer. Why am I like this?

My summer. Why am I like this? And I fear that I've already passed this like random stress down to my child. It's Ultra 90.1. Only good vibes.

0: collecting supplies across Texas to help the victims of the massive earthquakes that hit Caracas on Wednesday. Widespread damage, hundreds killed, and thousands are still missing. And leadership in Austin saying they have officially applied to get reimbursed for the billions in Texas money spent on trying to secure the border during the open border policy of Joe Biden. State of Texas stands to get well over $10 billion if approved. And consumer sentiment increased more than expected during the month of June. Astros took the series from the Tigers, won 3 out of 4 games. Got a heat alert for the area. Highs today should be up to 103. Stay current with all the news and talk of your day. 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

Metro 90.1 Oldie Good Vibe, your motivational Monday, June 29. Happy National Camera Day. Well, Michael, the biopic has officially become the highest grossing biopic in history, surpassing

0: Good Vibes, Michael, the biopic, the number one, basically, documentary of all time. 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

Ultra 90.1, only good vibe, Double J in the house, man. Yo, feel good Monday. We're at 87 degrees, windy conditions, trying to get up to 97 here at the Radio United Studios with Blink 182.

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We under a heat advisory till 8 o'clock this evening. That means the heat index gonna feel between 106 and 112. Make sure y'all hydrate.

Sandra, 90.1 Only Good Vibes, KWS Rock Durwood, Please Don't Go. And if it sounds familiar, well, you're going to have to roll your mind back all the way to 1979 with Casey and the Sunshine Band. You remember Casey and the Sunshine Band? Well, they did that song first, Please Don't Go. And, of course, that was KWS's version, and it still sounds good right there. Motivational Monday, June 29, National Camera Day. Just 5 days away from the 4th of July. You got your 4th of July plans ready? I hope you do. Hey, I got a couple of side notes here for you. Stevie Nicks and Tim McGraw will reportedly perform at the Taylor and Travis wedding on Friday. Yes, those of you keeping score, Taylor Swift, Travis Kelce, football player, they planning to tie the knot. Coming up on Friday, insiders are calling it Wedding Palooza, and a wedding planner estimates that it will cost about $20 million. Could you plan your wedding for $20 million? Oh my God. Anyway, we'll be on the lookout for that, bring you some details, and find out how that's going to work out as the Taylor Swift and Travis Kelce get married, and Stevie Nicks and Tim McGraw going to be there lined up and scheduled to perform. Also, here's a

sad note in the sports world, in a sense, O.J. Simpson, he will not be honored at the Buffalo Bills' new stadium, which opens in September. The team says, quote, he is not a fit to display inside our new stadium and family circle. So, O.J.

0: audiovisuales realizadas en nuestro país. 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

Guys, make sure you hydrate. It's going to be a hot one. Heat index up at about 112. 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Take cool showers. That could help cool you off. Never leave your dependents in the cars, children, adults, pets. It's hot weather. We got to take your precautions. Please make sure to hydrate. Will Smith on the way, Men in Black. Right now, Sting, Ultra 90.1.

Ultra 90.1, only good vibes. All right, think back. You were in the theater. You were checking out Will Smith, the Man in Black movie. It had a good theme song, too. Here it is.

Ultra 90.1, only those good vibes on your Motivational Monday, June 29. I am Double J and got to throw a big shout out. Let me check my thing right here on WhatsApp. Jaime Hernandez out of Far, always listening, always a loyal listener. Jaime, I appreciate you listening, man. Jaime Hernandez out of Far. Big ups, bro. Shout out to you. And again, thank you so much for listening. Couple of side notes here. A script, those of you remember St. Elmo's Fire, raise your hand. Well, a script for a St. Elmo's Fire sequel is in the works. Rob Lowe says everyone wants to do it, and they're just working on getting the script right. Also, David Harbour and Millie Bobby Brown will reunite as father and daughter for a spy

0: series on Netflix. How many of you like those spy series, man? David will play a former FBI agent who returns to the field to find Millie's character who went missing on a mission. Ought to be pretty good right there. Other side of the break, get ready for Bruno Mars right here on Ultra 90.1. Only good vibes.
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5: From the studios of Newstalk 710 KURV, I'm Sergio Sanchez, and this is your Ultra 90.1 News Break, made possible by Volvo Cars, Edinburgh. As Texas Democrats finish their state convention in Corpus Christi, they realize they have a lot of work to do. Their candidate for U.S. Senate is facing an uphill battle, trying to get black voters back. James Tallarico is trying to convince black voters to vote for him after defeating Jasmine Crockett in the primary. In the continued fight against the New World screwworm, state ag officials are urging ranchers and hunters and veterinarians and pet owners to routinely inspect animals for open wounds or unusual signs of infestation. A new case of screwworm has now been reported closer to the valley in Jim Hogg County. Military sites inside Iran got pounded this past weekend by U.S. forces after Iran fired on some commercial ships in the Strait of Hormuz late last week. Peace talks are set to resume between the U.S. and Iran this week. The Texas State Board of Education on Friday approved required reading lists that include some Bible stories for kids, picture books for the little ones in elementary. Older kids will read passages from some familiar Bible stories. All this set to start in 2030. Folks from Venezuela and those who have family in Venezuela are collecting supplies across Texas to help the victims of the massive earthquakes that hit Caracas on Wednesday. Widespread damage, hundreds killed, and thousands are still missing. And leadership in Austin saying they have officially applied to get reimbursed for the billions in Texas money spent on trying to secure the border during the open border policy of Joe Biden. State of Texas stands to get well over $10 billion if approved. And consumer sentiment increased more than expected during the month of June. Astros took the series from the Tigers, won 3 out of 4 games. Got a heat alert for the area. Highs today should be up to 103. Stay current with all the news and talk of your day. 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

National Monday, June 29, National Camera Day. We're at 90 degrees, windy conditions, trying to get up to 96 here at the Radio United Studios in Mission. By the way, tonight, June going to bring that low-hanging strawberry moon. Those of you that enjoy staring up at the sky in the evening, strawberry moon tonight.

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1: 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So there you go, right now, Capital Cities. 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

Ultra 90.1, only good vibes. 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
3: From the studios of Newstalk 710 KURV, I'm Sergio Sanchez, and this is your Ultra 90.1 News Break, made possible by Burt Ogden Infinity of Edinburgh. As Texas Democrats finish their state convention in Corpus Christi, they realize they have a lot of work to do. Their candidate for U.S. Senate is facing an uphill battle, trying to get black voters back. James Tallarico is trying to convince black voters to vote for him after defeating Jasmine Crockett in the primary. In the continued fight against the New World screwworm, state ag officials are urging ranchers and hunters and veterinarians and pet owners to routinely inspect animals for open wounds or unusual signs of infestation. A new case of screwworm has now been reported closer to the valley in Jim Hogg County. Military sites inside Iran got pounded this past weekend by U.S. forces after Iran fired on some commercial ships in the Strait of Hormuz late last week. Peace talks are set to resume between the U.S. and Iran this week. The Texas State Board of Education on Friday approved required reading lists that include some Bible stories for kids, picture books for the little ones in elementary. Older kids will read passages from some familiar Bible stories. All this set to start in 2030. Folks from Venezuela and those who have family in Venezuela are collecting supplies across Texas to help the victims of the massive earthquakes that hit Caracas on Wednesday. Widespread damage, hundreds killed, and thousands are still missing. And leadership in Austin saying they have officially applied to get reimbursed for the billions in Texas money spent on trying to secure the border during the open border policy of Joe Biden. State of Texas stands to get well over $10 billion if approved. And consumer sentiment increased more than expected during the month of June. Astros took the series from the Tigers, won 3 out of 4 games. Got a heat alert for the area. Highs today should be up to 103. Stay current.

0: It's lunchtime with Big Bad Bo. Real quick here before we get going here. How you cooling off, Mama?
1: I drink a lot of ice water.
0: Are you sure that's ice water?
1: Oh, yeah. It's got ice cubes.
0: Uh-huh. Uh-huh. Sure. Yeah. Maybe a little vodka? No. We're getting ready for 4th of July. Welcome to Ultra 94.1, best of the 80s and 90s. It's going to be hot today and mañana. Wrapping up the month of June, my Ultra 94.1 listeners, so make sure you guys take definitely some water breaks. It's going to be hot out there. Hey, I'm ready to drop the best 80s and 90s. You guys ready? All right. What's for lunch? I got leftovers. Enchiladas. Yeah, some frijoles. Y arroz. Vámonos. Let's go. And right now, back to the music. Here we go.

0: Everybody out of the way. 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Hey, who's this?
1: Sam.
0: Sammy.
1: Monday.
0: We got to take a water break.
1: Hey, no mentira. 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
0: Listo. 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

Were you singing along? Come on, come on. All right, red, white, and blue, baby. I mean, blue. We're getting ready for 4th of July this weekend. Porque, you know, it falls on a Saturday. A lot of us have Friday off. I see you all, 94.1 listeners. I see you. Hey, Martinez is on our way. Mr. Sanchez, quick update on what's happening around the world. And, of course, I got a couple of more songs left. Yes, thank you so much for listening during the lunch hour. Dropping the best 80s and 90s. I'm going to squeeze some in here. I think I'll probably get about three more songs here before I head out. Thank you guys for downloading the Radio Para Mi app during the holiday. That way you guys can hear us everywhere. This is your station, Ultra 90.1. You guys be safe. And definitely water breaks out there. It's hot, hijo, man. Mucho calor. You guys be safe. I'll be right back. 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
4: From the studios of Newstalk 710 KURV, I'm Sergio Sanchez, and this is your Ultra 90.1 News Break, made possible by BMW of Far. As Texas Democrats finish their state convention in Corpus Christi, they realize they have a lot of work to do. Their candidate for U.S. Senate is facing an uphill battle, trying to get black voters back. James Tallarico is trying to convince black voters to vote for him after defeating Jasmine Crockett in the primary. In the continued fight against the New World screwworm, state ag officials are urging ranchers and hunters and veterinarians and pet owners to routinely inspect animals for open wounds or unusual signs of infestation. A new case of screwworm has now been reported closer to the valley in Jim Hogg County. Military sites inside Iran got pounded this past weekend by U.S. forces after Iran fired on some commercial ships in the Strait of Hormuz late last week. Peace talks are set to resume between the U.S. and Iran this week. The Texas State Board of Education on Friday approved required reading lists that include some Bible stories for kids, picture books for the little ones in elementary. Older kids will read passages from some familiar Bible stories. All this set to start in 2030. Folks from Venezuela and those who have family in Venezuela are collecting supplies across Texas to help the victims of the massive earthquakes that hit Caracas on Wednesday. Widespread damage, hundreds killed, and thousands are still missing. And leadership in Austin saying they have officially applied to get reimbursed for the billions in Texas money spent on trying to secure the border during the open border policy of Joe Biden. State of Texas stands to get well over $10 billion if approved. And consumer sentiment increased more than expected during the month of June. Astros took the series from the Tigers, won 3 out of 4 games. Got a heat alert for the area. Highs today should be up to 103. Stay current.

Ultra 90.1. Muy buenas tardes. It's your girl Ali here with you all the way till 4 p.m. on this beautiful Monday, the final Monday of the month of June. We are just hours away, 48 hours away from July. So excited for 4th of July weekend. I know maybe most of you are going to be having a 3-day weekend. Are you planning to cook out? What are you planning to do? Make sure that you're following us on our social media platforms at Ultra 901 to find out what all of your favorite DJs are going to be up to this 4th of July weekend. Well, coming out this hour, we're going to get started with something from 1979, the Buggles. So the Buggles or the Bugles? I don't know. It looks like Buggles. This song made history by becoming the very first music video ever played on MTV when the channel launched on August 1st, 1981. Ironically, the song is about how technology changes entertainment, a fitting choice for the birth of music television, if you ask me. Decades later, it's still one of the most famous songs about the music industry. Video killed the radio star here on Ultra 90.1. Only good vibes.

Ultra 90.1 moving forward with something from mid-2000. Beyonce and Shakira collaborated to create Beautiful Liar. Fans had wanted these two global superstars to collaborate for years. Instead of fighting over someone who cheated, the song flips the script and has a woman confronting the situation together. Their chemistry and the

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0: sure my friends are okay. I'm not sure I am either. I'm so overwhelmed. I gotta help them. But how?
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Ultra 90.1, The Year I Was Born, 1983, Nena, 99 Love Balloons. Written during the Cold War, this German language hit imagines what could happen if 99 balloons were mistaken for a military threat. Despite being sung in German, it became a worldwide smash and remains one of the most

usual signs of infestation, a new case of screwworm has now been reported closer to the valley in Jim Hogg County. Military sites inside Iran got pounded this past weekend by U.S. forces after Iran fired on some commercial ships in the Strait of Hormuz late last week. Peace talks are set to resume between the U.S. and Iran this week. The Texas State Board of Education on Friday approved required reading lists that include some Bible stories for kids, picture books for the little ones in elementary. Older kids will read passages from some familiar Bible stories. All this set to start in 2030. Folks from Venezuela and those who have family in Venezuela are collecting supplies across Texas to help the victims of the massive earthquakes that hit Caracas on Wednesday. Widespread damage, hundreds killed, and thousands are still missing. And leadership in Austin saying they have officially applied to get reimbursed for the billions in Texas money spent on trying to secure the border during the open border policy of Joe Biden. State of Texas stands to get well over $10 billion if approved. And consumer sentiment increased more than expected during the month of June. Astros took the series from the Tigers, won 3 out of 4 games. Got a heat alert for the area. Highs today should be up to 103. Stay current with all the news and talk of your day. 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

Ultra 90.1, the 2 o'clock hour is underway. We're going to get this hour started with something from the late 80s, Fleetwood Mac, 1987, Everywhere, written by Christine McVie. This love song became one of the Fleetwood Mac's biggest pop hits. Its upbeat sound and heartfelt lyrics have helped it find new audiences through commercials, movies, and social media decades after its release. Fleetwood Mac, Everywhere, here on Ultra 90.1, only good vibes.

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Ultra 90.1, a collaboration I truly never saw coming yet. Who doesn't Pitbull collaborate with? Pitbull and Kesha, Timber, stood out mix by mixing EDM with one of country-inspired harmonica, creating one of the biggest party songs of the decade. It became a number one hit in multiple countries and remains a favorite at weddings, clubs, and sporting events. Pitbull and Kesha, Timber, you're on Ultra 90.1, only good vibes.

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Ultra 90.1, one of my favorite rock girls, Miss Pink. Oh yeah, she is really, really cool and known for having those songs always, you know, dissing the fellas, right? Yeah, every breakup for sure. But she's also a very powerful woman who inspires a lot of women out there, including her own daughter. Well, this song was written as a thank you to her fans. This anthem celebrates being yourself and embracing what makes you different. It became another number one hit for Pink and has become a favorite at graduation celebrations and concerts. Raise your glass with Pink here on Ultra 90.1, only good vibes.

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1: Solo hoy y mañana en Supercolchones obtén hasta 60% de descuento, más un 10% adicional. 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Cerramos a las 9.
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5: From the studios of Newstalk 710 KURV, I'm Sergio Sanchez, and this is your Ultra 90.1 News Break, made possible by Bert Ogden Cadillac of Edinburgh. As Texas Democrats finish their state convention in Corpus Christi, they realize they have a lot of work to do. Their candidate for U.S. Senate is facing an uphill battle, trying to get black voters back. James Tallarico is trying to convince black voters to vote for him after defeating Jasmine Crockett in the primary. In the continued fight against the New World screwworm, state ag officials are urging ranchers and hunters and veterinarians and pet owners to routinely inspect animals for open wounds or unusual signs of infestation. A new case of screwworm has now been reported closer to the valley in Jim Hogg County. Military sites inside Iran got pounded this past weekend by U.S. forces after Iran fired on some commercial ships in the Strait of Hormuz late last week. Peace talks are set to resume between the U.S. and Iran this week. The Texas State Board of Education on Friday approved required reading lists that include some Bible stories for kids, picture books for the little ones in elementary. Older kids will read passages from some familiar Bible stories. All this set to start in 2030. Folks from Venezuela and those who have family in Venezuela are collecting supplies across Texas to help the victims of the massive earthquakes that hit Caracas on Wednesday. Widespread damage, hundreds killed, and thousands are still missing. And leadership in Austin saying they have officially applied to get reimbursed for the billions in Texas money spent on trying to secure the border during the open border policy of Joe Biden. State of Texas stands to get well over $10 billion if approved. And consumer sentiment increased more than expected during the month of June. Astros took the series from the Tigers, won 3 out of 4 games. Got a heat alert for the area. Highs today should be up to 103.

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Ultra 90.1, the 3 o'clock hour is underway. Your girl Ali here with you for one more hour. We're going to make it count. We're actually going to get started with one of my favorite songs, actually my favorite dance songs ever, built around one of the catchiest saxophone hooks in dance music. Calabria became a worldwide club favorite. The version featuring Natasha helped introduce the song to mainstream audiences and remains a staple of throwback dance playlists. So let's go with Enyer featuring Natasha Calabria here on Ultra 90.1, only good vibes.

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Moving forward with a little Blues Travelers. Oh yeah, Run Around. This became Blues Travelers' biggest hit and introduced millions of listeners to frontman John Popper's incredible harmonica playing. It won a Grammy and helped bring roots rocks into mainstream pop radio during the 90s. Actually, this song, it would always confuse me with Dave and Matthew's Band, but no, Blues Travelers, you cannot confuse the harmonic vibes of Blues Travelers, right? So here you have it, Run Around on Ultra 90.1, only good vibes.

0: digitales. 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

Ultra 90.1. It's your girl Allie finishing off this hour with something from 1999, Sugar Ray Someday. Following the success of Fly, Sugar Ray continued their laid-back California sound with a summer favorite, and its relaxed vibe made it one of the most defining songs of the late 90s pop rock and staple of

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0: From the studios of Newstalk 710 KURV, I'm Sergio Sanchez, and this is your Ultra 90.1 News Break, made possible by Burt Ogden Cadillac of Edinburgh. As Texas Democrats finish their state convention in Corpus Christi, they realize they have a lot of work to do. Their candidate for U.S. Senate is facing an uphill battle, trying to get black voters back. James Tallarico is trying to convince black voters to vote for him after defeating Jasmine Crockett in the primary. In the continued fight against the New World screwworm, state ag officials are urging ranchers and hunters and veterinarians and pet owners to routinely inspect animals for open wounds or unusual signs of infestation. A new case of screwworm has now been reported closer to the valley in Jim Hogg County. Military sites inside Iran got pounded this past weekend by U.S. forces after Iran fired on some commercial ships in the Strait of Hormuz late last week. Peace talks are set to resume between the U.S. and Iran this week. The Texas State Board of Education on Friday approved required reading lists that include some Bible stories for kids, picture books for the little ones in elementary. Older kids will read passages from some familiar Bible stories. All this set to start in 2030. Folks from Venezuela and those who have family in Venezuela are collecting supplies across Texas to help the victims of the massive earthquakes that hit Caracas on Wednesday. Widespread damage, hundreds killed, and thousands are still missing. And leadership in Austin saying they have officially applied to get reimbursed for the billions in Texas money spent on trying to secure the border during the open border policy of Joe Biden. State of Texas stands to get well over $10 billion if approved. And consumer sentiment increased more than expected during the month of June. Astros took the series from the Tigers, won 3 out of 4 games. Got a heat alert for the area. Highs today should be up to 103. Stay current with all the news and talk of your day. 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

Only good vibes with your girl, Bill and the MIC, on this beautiful Monday. Already so close to the end of this month, y'all. Today's my birthday, by the way. Just saying. Send all the good vibes, please. That's all I need from y'all. And if you want to hear something, shoot me a text message. Let's get the birthday vibe on 956-423-48. We got the Biebs up next with Sorry. Raise it up here in Ultra 90.1.

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2: Cause I'm having fun.

Power up with me, girl. Be on the MIC. Y'all, today, aside from being my birthday, of course, is National Camera Day. Yes. Today, everything comes to focus through a lens. All the memories, all the beautiful experiences, all the trips, all the laughter, all the fun, all the parties, all the family, all the friends captured with this amazing device, the camera. If you like waffles, though, let me tell you, it is also National Waffle Iron Day. Those things get hot. Have you ever had them at a hotel? Like, you got to do it yourself. They get hot, bruh. But anyway, y'all, enjoy your day, y'all. Let's keep it moving here in Ultra 90.1. We got Uptown Funk up next. What a jam. Raise it up here to Ultra. Only good vibes.

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1: From the studios of Newstalk 710 KURV, I'm Sergio Sanchez, and this is your Ultra 90.1 News Break, made possible by Burt Ogden Cadillac of Edinburgh. As Texas Democrats finish their state convention in Corpus Christi, they realize they have a lot of work to do. Their candidate for U.S. Senate is facing an uphill battle, trying to get black voters back. James Tallarico is trying to convince black voters to vote for him after defeating Jasmine Crockett in the primary. In the continued fight against the New World screwworm, state ag officials are urging ranchers and hunters and veterinarians and pet owners to routinely inspect animals for open wounds or unusual signs of infestation. A new case of screwworm has now been reported closer to the valley in Jim Hogg County. Military sites inside Iran got pounded this past weekend by U.S. forces after Iran fired on some commercial ships in the Strait of Hormuz late last week. Peace talks are set to resume between the U.S. and Iran this week. The Texas State Board of Education on Friday approved required reading lists that include some Bible stories for kids, picture books for the little ones in elementary. Older kids will read passages from some familiar Bible stories. All this set to start in 2030. Folks from Venezuela and those who have family in Venezuela are collecting supplies across Texas to help the victims of the massive earthquakes that hit Caracas on Wednesday. Widespread damage, hundreds killed, and thousands are still missing. And leadership in Austin saying they have officially applied to get reimbursed for the billions in Texas money spent on trying to secure the border during the open border policy of Joe Biden. State of Texas stands to get well over $10 billion if approved. And consumer sentiment increased more than expected during the month of June. Astros took the series from the Tigers, won 3 out of 4 games. Got a heat alert for the area. Highs today should be up to 103. 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

Culture 90.1. Your girl be on the MIC on my B-Day. Yay. We got somebody got Jackson with Smooth Criminal. Hope you're having a great one, y'all. Stay safe out there in the streets. And recorded if you want to hear something, shoot me a text message to 956-423-48. 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

Y'all, it is 5:49 on the clock, and we're about to pretty much end this beautiful month, my birthday month. Strawberry Moon happening tonight. I'll let you know all about it. For now, let's keep it moving with some Rihanna and Drake. Ooh, what's my name?

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2: Beep, beep, beep on the MIC. Turn it up, feel the energy. Who got the vibe? Beep on the MIC. Ultra 90.1, the sound of the streets.
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Good old TLC here in Ultra 90.1. Hey, let me tell you that the Strawberry Moon is happening. Yes. And well, what does the Strawberry Moon do? What is the Strawberry Moon? Full moon. Apparently, it's supposed to

Beauty Strawberry tonight. Resetting your destined path. Bringing love confessions. Love, passion, and great days in the second half of 2026. So I don't know how this is going to happen because, okay, so today's June 29, right? But today is this full strawberry moon. But also, Mercury retrograde happens. So how is this going to happen to me? Like, how is this working? What do you mean resetting your destined path? Okay, maybe that. But bringing love confessions, love, passion, and great days in the second half of 2026. I don't know. We'll see, right? I'll let y'all know. So the strawberry moon is self-assured. Capricorn arrives in 8 hours. Probably a little more than that. That was 3 hours ago when this was posted. And it's called the strawberry full moon because the harvesting of strawberries is this time. Strawberries symbolize love, new beginnings, fertility, and all the sweet things of life. If this message finds you on June 29 or 30th, it is a sign that your life, career, and love life is leveling up beyond what you could ever imagine. This moon in Capricorn brings stability and commitment in relationships. I don't got no relationships. No relationship, that is. Burns away any negative energy, stagnant energy, and anything that's out of alignment, evil lies also. Some of you are getting a love confession. And so good luck with this strawberry moon. So it's not really going to be strawberry looking, is it? Or what? I don't know. Full moon for sure, though. But also Mercury retrograde. But stay positive. You don't got to believe in all these things if you don't want to. Don't let it, if you don't give it power, it's all good. But you just got to stay positive throughout anything good, anything bad that happens in life in general. It's tough sometimes. Yeah, I know. It's tough. But let me tell you something. Oh my God, I went to the beach this past weekend. And this lady, man, she tested me. She tested my gangster, let me tell you. She's over here yelling at me. I'm over here clapping at her like, yeah, good job. You want to do a show? What's up? You want to make a little show right now? I'm going to give you a standing ovation. So I literally started clapping. I was like this. I was like, yeah. You know why? Because I was actually taking a turn at a parking space at a beach access. And a truck happened to, you know, come out. And I got in. She said she was in line, but she was parked way over there in the back. And I thought she was waiting for somebody in the back to get out. You know, everybody has a different perspective, I guess. She was mad. And I was getting mad. But I was like, whatever. I'm not going to let this ruin my day with my son at the beach, my birthday weekend. What would you have done? She's literally started yelling at me. I was like, ooh, we can have a yelling contest here. I know I'm going to win. Anyway, y'all, like I said, stay positive and don't let people get to you. The weekend up next with Can't Feel My Face.

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1: 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That does it for me. Your girl, B on the MIC. I'm gonna leave you with this classic jam right here by Whitesnake. Is this love? Ask yourself that. Sometimes it's costumbre. I just sang that song this weekend. But anyway, y'all, wonderful evening. Catch you right back here mañana on Ultra 90.1.